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2: Hey, Barbie. 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
2: 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Interesting.
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You just had Orbistentius by Slift, and up next, Iron Maiden with the Clansman.

WUFT would like to remind you not to drink and drive. It doesn't matter how much you have drunk or where you're going, alcohol impairs your hand-eye coordination, and operating a motor vehicle while under its influence can be fatal. Do yourself a favor, if you think you might be drunk, you are, and should have been driving.

edited robot slide with layers. And before, Red Hot Chili Peppers with Sick Love from the album The Gateway. I really like this album. Before that, Pete with Tattoo de Vidro from the album I Dominava Shipinovu. And just on the start of the set, as I said before, Iron Maiden with The Clansman from The Virtua Nine. Up next, some No Doubt with Tragic Kindle.

Remain seated, please. Permanecer sentados, por favor.

0: 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So, before I actually skipped some songs when I was saying the songs I played, so I'll go over it again. You just had No Doubt with Tragic Kindle, before Robert Slide with Layers, great calm melatonin song. Before that, Red Hot Chili Peppers with Sick Love, Beach with Tattooed Vidro, Baby Heaven with Die and Rot, Ingenious Hawaii with Quem Te Interessa Não Se Interessa, Blonde Redhead with This Is Not, two from Shop Talk. This is their first album, also named Shop Talk. This happens, of course, because I forget to stop the record. So we had Misery Love first, and then Terra Damnata. And then with the second song of the set, The Clansman from Virtua 9, Iron Maiden. And up next, Ingenious Hawaii with Piano Bar.
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1: Yeah, what's up? 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
0: Satan's Jimmy.
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0: 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Interesting.
1: Yeah.

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1: Brazil.
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14, 13, 12, 11, 10, 9, 8, 7, 6, 6,

piece called Failing by Tom Johnson has become somewhat of a classic modern or new music piece for the double bass. It's subtitled a very difficult piece for solo string bass, and I think you'll soon see why. Because during this piece, Failing, I'm required to read a long text while I play music written above the text. The text must be read out loud at a more or less normal pace, and I must not allow the music to slow me down. The task is fairly easy for a while, because there's not much music, and most of it comes at the end of clauses and sentences, almost like normal punctuation. Later on, there was more music, and the task becomes more difficult. So difficult, in fact, that I will probably not be able to do it without either slowing down my reading speed or else making mistakes in the music. At least the composer feels confident that I will eventually begin to run into trouble, which is why he called the piece Failing. So far, the task is still not that difficult. But the challenge is that as the piece becomes more difficult, I must continue reading the text at a normal pace and playing the music as well as possible, just as I did at the beginning. By now, I'm already rather busy just playing the notes and reading the text. But the text says that I should also try to listen to what I am doing as much as possible and speak loud enough to keep a balance between the speaking and the playing. Ideally, both the speaking and the music should flow easily and naturally so that the audience can easily follow either element at any time. Sometimes the music has a strong aggressive quality, and I have to speak quite loudly to be heard. At other times, the music is lyrical, almost sentimental, and I must speak more softly so that the speaking will not cover up the music. But I should make sure that the text is always easy to understand. If I allow my voice to fluctuate with the rises and falls of the music, the text may become difficult to understand, and that too would be a form of failing, because the text makes it clear that the speaking should always be easy for the audience to understand, regardless of what happens musically. By now, this task is already rather challenging, but I have practiced the piece quite a bit, and that's a fact, as well as just simply a line in the text. So, unless I'm having a particularly bad night, I can still handle the music quite adequately without slowing down my delivery of the text. I should be able to keep everything well in tune and even play the dynamic markings accurately. If I am concentrating well, I should even be able to maintain a good balance between the speaking and the playing, and remember to make the text always easy to understand. Sometimes the music changes radically, but soon the music becomes more difficult yet, and I will probably start failing in one way or another. I should point out, however, that I am not obliged to fail. After all, the audience cannot see the score I am reading, and no one would ever be the wiser if I were to simply leave out whatever passages I am unable to play. People might be very impressed by my playing and think that I had succeeded in playing a piece which the composer thought could not be played successfully by any bass player. But of course, by leaving out the hardest parts like that, I would be cheating, and the performance would not really be a success at all, since the piece is about failing. By now, failing is extremely difficult. That is, the piece called Failing is extremely difficult. Oh, there are a few relaxed moments now and then, but most of the time, I am required to play a tricky chromatic melody at a fast speed, and by now, I am probably beginning to fail in one way or another. Of course, I don't particularly enjoy failing, and sometimes I think it would be better if I cheated a little, so that I would not fail too badly, and so that people would be more impressed by my playing ability. But on the other hand, if I do my best and play most of the music well, it should be clear that I am doing the task as well as anyone could expect me to do it. Moreover, I will be interpreting the piece accurately, since it is obvious that failing is about failing, and if I succeed in playing everything accurately without slowing down my speaking or cheating or anything, I will fail to fail, and thus miss the point.
In a way, I almost want to fail, because everybody fails in certain times and in certain ways anyway, and because that is what the piece is about, and because I want to interpret it appropriately. But of course, I must not try to fail. I must try to succeed in doing the task well, without slowing down and without missing notes, even though by now it is almost impossible to succeed for very long. If I tried to fail and then failed, that would be a kind of success and not a failure at all. So I must try to succeed. That way, when I fail to succeed, I will succeed in communicating the essence of the piece, even though I will fail to accomplish the task as it is set up. In other words, I will not be able to fail unless I'm trying to succeed, and I won't succeed in interpreting the piece sensitively unless my performance turns out to be a failure. Or, putting it another way, I will probably succeed in failing to succeed, not only because the music is so difficult, but also because if I fail to succeed failing to succeed, I will fail to fail, and thus miss the point, since failing is obviously about failing, and since any successful performance must be a qualified failure. In any case, I am continuing to read the text and play the music as well as possible, attempting to maintain a normal pace and make the text comprehensible. And I am probably continuing to fail here and there. But I should not be failing quite as often now as I was before, because the music is returning to some of the more lyrical material. Even that material is difficult to play as expressively as I would like under these circumstances, but at least there is not much danger that I will miss notes. And if I concentrate well, I can even maintain a good balance between the speaking and the playing. Soon, however, I will be faced with a fresh difficulty. The text is about to run out, but the music continues for another minute or so. During that time, I must decide for myself what to talk about as I play. My remarks are to be genuinely improvised and should include specific references to this particular performance and to the degree to which I have been failing, or failing to fail, or failing to succeed to fail, or whatever. As before, I must continue to speak at a normal pace, in a normal tone of voice, and maintain a balance between the speaking and the playing. As an additional challenge, I am supposed to link the written part of the text with the improvised text so smoothly that no one will be able to tell exactly where the improvised speaking began and the written text left off. I can do this by one of two ways. One is by doing something as I did at the beginning of the piece and say a few introductory remarks so you were not able to tell where the piece actually began, just like you can't really tell where this sort of thing left off. But as you probably guessed by now, I'm well into the improvised part of the text. And it's not a very easy thing to do to try to make up a text like this on the spot that's in the same style as the text I've been reading. But I don't have to say too much more now because I only have about 3 more notes to play, so I know I won't fail anymore. And after I play these last 2 notes, I hope you won't fail to show your appreciation.

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automobile. 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I'm tired of Creed and all this other crap. Well, I think I finally found the answer to my radio prayers. That's right.

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My youngest, Joe, loves sports, music, and his youth group. One day, Joe asked me to drive him to school. 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

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Get your favorite records, put them on the machine, play with records.

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1: We used a rock, a stick. I used to kick my foot in a river to make a sound of a flushing noise, and then I would take skins, of course, and I would rap on bald guys.

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1: I think that is an insane man pulling the hair out of a baboon's back.
0: No, that was a blender. I know you didn't have blenders either back in those days.
1: No, we didn't, but we did drink.
0: Mm-hmm.

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1: Your motherfucking, your mom's hair so short, she fucking, she take a shower and get brainwashed.
2: Your mama be having old gold icy stashed in the freezer.
1: Your mom's so short, she model for trophies. Oh, shit. Your mom's got three teeth, one in her mouth and two in her pocket. Oh, shit. Your mom's hair so short when she get cord braids, they like stitches.
3: Oh,

0: guys, dude, okay, seriously, we gotta come up with an album title here.
1: Alright, I got one. We'll name it The Flesh Eating Roller Skate.
2: Oh man, it's no.
1: Or what about
2: I Am Staring at You? I Am Staring.
1: No.
2: Here you go.
3: If you add water, nothing will happen.
2: Get it?
3: How about we call it I'm Going to Kill You Guys?
2: Staring.
1: That's not very funny.
2: It's hard to be like UX serious and stuff. I mean, when Robbie's over here playing with himself.

0: goddamn job before sundown, or we're shipping you off to military school with the goddamn Finkelstein shit kid. Son of a bitch.
1: I do think that women could make politics irrelevant by a kind of spontaneous cooperative action, the like of which we have never seen, which is so far from people's ideas of state structure and viable social structure that seems to them like total anarchy. And what it really is very subtle forms of interrelation which do not follow a sort of hierarchical pattern, which is fundamentally patriarchal. The opposite to patriarchy is not matriarchy, but fraternity. And I think it's women who are going to have to break the spiral of power and find the trick of cooperation.

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0: Ladies and gentlemen, welcome to violence. Violence.
1: The word and the act.
0: Violence. While violence cloaks itself in a plethora of disguises, its favorite mantle still remains sex. Sex. Violence devours all it touches, its voracious appetite rarely fulfilled. Yet violence doesn't only destroy, it creates and molds as well.
1: Molds as well.
0: Let's examine closely then this dangerously evil creation, this new breed. But a word of caution, handle it with care and don't drop your guard. This rapacious new breed prowls both alone and in packs, operating at any level, any time, anywhere, and with anybody. Who are they? Who are they? Who are they? Who are they? Who are they?

0: I'm sorry, but... But sometimes I just don't understand you. Sometimes you scare me.
1: It's not me that scares you. It's the world. Let's get out of it, Abby. Let's cross over.
0: Cross over?
1: To the other side.
0: How do we do that?

Many years ago, man invented color, which is a wonderful invention.

0: It had never occurred to me before that music and thinking are so much alike. In fact, you could say music is another way of thinking. Or maybe thinking is another kind of music.
1: Some yes work Wayawa. But do you know what that means? It's Ohio Gozaimasu. Backwards.
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0: Okay, this is my next record. My fourth record, really. And who knows? Maybe it's my last. Hopefully not. But no way to predict tomorrow. Anyway, I've assembled a healthy bunch of folks who are much more talented than I am and got them all playing nice little cogs in my rickety little machine. As usual, I worked very long and hard on this piece of music to make it the best thing I could present to you. Some of it I love, some of it I quite love, and some of it just makes me want to bang my head on the wall. This time, I really didn't have anyone else telling me what to do. Well, shit, I guess I've gone and done it again. I've already started. So, I hope you like what you hear.
1: And now, a short interlude for the New York Scum.

0: मिस लवलीना 34A सेवेंथ रोड विले पार्ले जुहू.
1: Steve, tell us all about this current hit of yours, All or Nothing, which is at the moment sitting very nicely on top of the charts.
2: Oh, well, Plonker himself wrote it in a couple of spare sort of days, you know, and we didn't really think much of it. We thought it'd probably be a good LP track, but judging by what's happening to it, we were wrong, you know. Mm. We were very pleased.
3: What have you been doing with yourselves recently? You've had a busy time?
2: We just finished a sort of package show tour.
3: Mm.
2: And that was great. Enjoyed that.
3: How about holidays this year?
2: Yes, how about holidays this year?
3: You'd like to have a holiday, wouldn't you?
2: I'd love to have an holiday this year, but no, it doesn't look like I will.
3: Is your manager listening?
2: I hope he is.
3: Where would you like to go?
2: Oh, anywhere. South End, Bognor, I don't care.
3: Don't go anywhere right now. We'd like to hear this number of yours that's on your latest record called All or Nothing.

0: He could be the most successful rap star in America. His first album sold 4 million copies. But lately, Snoop Doggy Dogg is spending more time at the criminal courts building than in the recording studio.
1: There has been no shortage of controversy for rapper Snoop Doggy Dogg. His followers called the Dogg Pound say they're trying to present a positive image in negative times.
2: Meantime, prosecutors say, so they are not planning to drop murder charges against rap music star Snoop Doggy Dogg.
3: Prosecutors may have to drop murder charges against Snoop Doggy Dogg.
4: Yeah. This is dedicated to the niggas who say gangster rap was dead. Fuck y'all.

WVT would like to remind you not to drink and drive. It doesn't matter how much you've drunk or where you're going. Alcohol impairs your hand-eye coordination, and operating a motor vehicle while under the influence can be fatal. Do yourself a favor. If you think you might be drunk, you are, and shouldn't be driving.

everybody. This is your mother. I was so excited when I opened this package. After I realized it was a tape recorder, I cried. Everybody clustered around me, all so excited for me to open it, and I saw the word sound camera. Oh, I waited so long for this thing that I just can't begin to tell you how excited I was.

0: See, that's the way it is now. They don't ask you if you'll do it. They just ask you if you can remember it. Yeah, you want to hear it? The truth is, and this really is the truth, I don't know if I can remember it, but we'll find out.
1: Have you written anything lately?
2: Yeah, I guess.
1: Will you play it for me?
2: You don't want to hear, it's not good.
1: No, I'm sure it is.
2: It's just, I wrote half of it when I was with Linda, and I wrote the other half after we broke up, so it's a little uneven, you know?
1: I don't mind. I'd like to hear it.
2: Yeah, all right.
1: Yay!
3: Why does a man climb mountains?
4: They hanging out in the hole.

Jimmie Rodgers had a great affection for the railroads and the men who ran them. And during the years he worked on the roads, he spent most of the time with the New Orleans and Northeastern lines, which ran between his hometown of Meridian, Mississippi, and New Orleans. And Jimmie became able to talk in the language of the railroaders, like such expressions as hoghead, hotbox, quill, ball in a jack, skinner. All these filled his conversation. And he wrote songs about these men and their language. The mule skinner was usually a man with a mule who hired himself and his mule out by the day to do whatever had to be done. He might drag ties or rails, or he might just move freshly cut timber from the right-of-way. The mule skinner was the subject of one of Jimmie Rodgers' most popular blue yodels.

WEVT would like to recognize that Virginia Tech occupies the land of the Tutelo and Monacan people. Please take a moment to celebrate and honor this ancestral land and the sacred lands of all indigenous peoples.

0: gumbo.
1: You gotta watch your gums on this, but it's very good. It's very healthy.
2: Not perfect for every situation, but edible wrappers could actually beef up your next meal.
3: You would only want to use the wraps where there was no food associated with the use of the wrap. So some potential uses include wrapping bulk packed in a larger package. And in that case, the wrap would actually form into a sauce when you cooked your meat. There's also been interest in development of using the wrap and then actually rip up the wrap and consume it that way the next day.
2: It's hoped edible wrappers will do a couple of things. Create a new demand for produce, stop throwing out as much garbage as they do, and eat more
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0: Gumbo!
1: You gotta watch your gums on this, but it's very good, it's very healthy.
2: Not perfect for every situation, but edible wrappers could actually beef up your next meal.
3: You would only want to use the wraps where there was no food associated with the use of the wrap. So some potential uses include wrapping bulk packed in a larger package. And in that case, the wrap would actually form into a sauce when you cooked your meat. There's also been interest in development of using the wrap and then actually rip up the wrap and consume it that way the next day.
2: It's hoped edible wrappers will do a couple of things. Create a new demand for produce, stop throwing out as much garbage as they do, and eat more
4: chitlins.
6: To me, it ain't no love out there, you know what I'm saying? Everybody just like robots right now, like zombies. There ain't no love out there. I think the future gonna be a scary thing, but you know, gotta get ready for it, you know what I'm saying? If you ain't trying to get ready for it, then just get high and get bent, you know what I'm saying? And let it come or go, whatever. That's my fucking philosophy on the future.

0: since we last saw you, we put out a new album. It's called The Ash and Clay. There's a song, thank you. There's a song on the album, which is the eponymous song. That means it has the same name as the album. It's The Ash and Clay, but in the song title and the album title, we've used an ampersand as opposed to the word and spelled out for the sake of brevity, but also for other reasons.
1: Red, red, red, red.

0: So there you are! I might have known it would end up like this. Just think of all the love and affection I've wasted on you. Well, if that's how you treat your poor old mother in the autumn years of her life, all I can say is, go ahead, be crucified. See if I care. I might have known
1: Mom.
0: It would end up like this. Sick.
1: Mom!
0: All young people are stupid nowadays. I don't know what the world's come to.
2: This is a song I wrote for Lou Reed. It's called Heroin. It's about being very alienated, so if you feel as alien as we do, perhaps we can all be alien together. How's that for Cambridge, huh?
3: I don't really think we've ever been stuck
4: Thank
3: in
4: you.
3: One specific area of music. We had big hit singles that were nice, tender love songs at the beginning, and then a crazy thing like American Woman came out, which we just jammed on stage, and it was the number one single in the world for weeks.

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Did you know that members get ticket discounts for shows that they sponsor? 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

0: Nah, I ain't seen him.
1: Come on, Charlie. We already know he stayed here. That was your buddy.
2: And we know about your number running scam.
1: And bootlegging Nelly's sweatsuit album.
2: That sounds like state time for fraud and some Fed time on top. Hope you don't have any plans for the next 3 to 5 years.
0: Look, I said I haven't seen him. Yeah, he used to stay here, but then he started acting funny, you know? So I kicked him out about a week ago.
2: Acting funny how?
0: You know, like in another world. Spacey. I caught him sticking his penis in the VCR. Talking about what time 106 and Park come on.
1: So that's when you kicked him out?
0: Nah, I kicked him out when he got my VCR pregnant. Now I gotta apply for assistance.
2: Okay, if you see him, give us a call.
0: Well, if you see him first, tell him I want some money to take care of this VCR, or I'm gonna take it out on his ass.
3: I wouldn't even think about them unless people kept it up. You know, they were good old days, weren't they?
4: Yeah, it was a good time to be in Manchester and, you know, yeah, Hacienda was cool.
3: It's quite a good existence, isn't it, that existence of, you haven't really, you just got to, you know...
4: muddle through.
3: Just got to do what you're doing and then there's, you know, it's whatever I'm all about. It's quite, I liked when you just went to college in the day. No, he went to college in the day and then just went out at night and it was quite, everything was quite defined, what he did really. So it was good.

0: So yo, bruh.
1: What's good, homie?
0: In celebration of you coming home, we all chipped in. Got a little something for you, know what I mean?
1: You ain't have to do all that.
0: Yo, look at the coffee table, Black.
1: What's all that? That's sticky right there, that pit?
0: You know that.
1: Oh, man.
0: You know that.
1: For me?
0: For me?
1: Everybody.
0: You know what time it is.
1: Dutch for everybody.
0: Word up. That's why I'm trying to smoke.
2: Oh, no!
3: The Mekons are still asleep. The Mekons are still asleep. They're gonna get drunk before the show. I asked Johnny, he told me so.

0: It's a little hurtful that I can't just be confident in being with one person, that I gotta look over my shoulder.
1: Looking at these girls on Instagram, and it's hard sometimes because I don't have all that that they have.
0: And sex has become my superpower. It's like sex is where I'm finding my worth.
1: You know, that's the one thing that I know
0: I can make you keep coming back to.
1: At the end of the day, even if you don't really want me, I know you're gonna want
0: in
1: that.
0: In one way, it's empowering. In another way, it's sad. I feel moments of sadness knowing that, you know, just me alone and who I am is not enough.

0: And so I come to isolation. Etymologically, isolation comes from isola, which means island. Isolation, which literally means to be islanded. And somebody mentioned this to me the other day, actually my Cape Verdean hairdresser, because I asked her, how do you say this word in Portuguese? And she said, isolada, like an island, like you're islanded. And I thought, that's exactly what I've been my whole life. I've been islanded.
1: Yeah, I ain't even much gotta tell y'all who it is. It's your boy, A-Town's finest, back at y'all again. Got Perk Volume 2. Man, got the whole DF on the album down there. Hope y'all enjoy. Hamilton Road to cross the water to the throat of your daughter. Yeah.
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0: But my mother was one of those mothers used to say,
1: "You don't know the pain. 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
0: I used to cry, really. I didn't know what to do. I just wanted to come out. "Do you want me to go back? I'll do anything." Yeah. I'd make her fantastic promises. "When I get big, I'll buy you a new one, honest." 11 kids in my family, you know, right? It's really something, you know. And my mother wouldn't take birth control pills, right? She said, "I'm Catholic." My impression of a birth control pill, right? "No, you don't."
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0: If you do not do what you are told to do, when you're told to do it, you will be punished. 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
0: If you leave my base without proper authorization, I will hunt you down

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0: keep your head up in that thing. 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

0: bitch. 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Some of you talk about you won't suck a dick, but no one knows where the nose goes when the doors is closed. Everybody kneeling ain't praying. Put you behind the closed door, you'll suck a wet doorknob. And I ain't lying.
1: 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Now let me give a rundown on how I feel. If it ain't natural, then it ain't real. I wish I were.
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1: 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Unless, of course, you're not there.
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0: the great Tim Kretel, y'all. And the great Tim Kretel, y'all, he wrote it with me. Sitting at my dining room table. Mm-mm-mm. It was real windy outside.
1: It was.
0: And we got stuck after the first verse. So we said, let's go for a walk. And we walked down this sidewalk. And then when we came back, this big old tree had fallen right where we'd been walking.
1: Yeah.
0: We knew it was our day.
1: It could have been us.

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I don't know if y'all, do y'all ever get sick of yourselves? Man, sometimes I just get sick to hell of myself. So I started writing a song called I'm Sick of Myself. And it starts out, I said, I'm sick of myself. I want to be you. Would you trade places with me for a day, maybe two? And then I stopped and I thought, well, who would I like to trade places with? And the first person that came to my mind, besides you, well, you'll know who it is when I read the lyrics. I'd like to know how it feels to be laid back and cool, to play that guitar. To play that guitar the way that you do, like your soul is connected to every string, and the whole room starts swaying when you're playing that thing. Everyone, shit, where's the light? Everyone loves you from Florida to Maine. You have lots of friends. You have lots of friends. They call out your name. Hey, Tim, how you doing? Can I tune your guitar? Anything to bask in the light of your star. Ladies and gentlemen, Tim Crackle.

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1: It's WUBT, the Woman Way Back. My name is Just Chris. I'm not working for anybody else. It's volunteer here at WUBT. This is Soul Asylum, Sometime to Return on the Woman Way Back.

It's the Boo Radleys with I Wish I Was Skinny from the album Giant Steps from 1993. Boo Radleys, an English band, an American band, REM with Superman, Soul Asylum, another American band sometime to return in the DBs, a New York band by way of Winston-Salem. All members were from Winston-Salem, but they formed in New York City. From the Sound of Music, we heard Working for Somebody Else. My name is Just Chris on the Wovet Wayback, and a lot of radio stations are doing All American Weekends because it's the 4th of July this weekend. They're doing No Brits Weekend. They're doing All Brits Weekend. They're doing, you know, also, I'm just playing music from wherever it comes from is where it comes from. So if you'd like to hear something, 540-231-WUVT. That's 540-231-9888. 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Who remembers seeing these guys at Burris Hall many, many years ago? Indigo Girls, Tried to Be True on the Wovet

That is Juliana Hatfield and Spin the Bottle. That was off of, well, there's two places. You could find it on the Reality Bites soundtrack from 1994 and also her album, Become What You Are. Before that, Cuenco, a guy named Chris Cuenco, and he formed a band, which was just kind of himself, and he put out an album called Cuenco. Crazy, huh? It was on Morgan Creek Records, and that played a tune off of that called Wallflower. I remember playing those tunes. I just got a call from Russ, part of the Woovit staff here, and a Woovit alumni, and we were talking about WVVV, which does not exist anymore. And I remember playing Cuenco on Rock 105, which, again, no longer is here. Before that, we got two of the original LGBTQ bands, Tegan and Sarah, the twin sisters from Canada with I'll Be Back Someday. Maybe they're not the originals. Indigo Girls might be. I don't know. It felt like it back in the 80s and 90s. But anyways, great song called Tried to Be True from their self-titled 1989 CD. And I remember seeing them playing live at Burris Hall. It was a fantastic show. And they were just, and I got to interview them. Well, I didn't interview them, somebody else, but I got to meet them. And they were the nicest, nicest people in the world. It was awesome. My name is Just Chris. It's 9:29. This is the Woovit Way Back, playing rock, pop, indie, alt, new wave, college rock, all the stuff from the last five decades. And I've got a weather forecast for you. No, I don't. I thought I had a weather forecast for you. What I can tell you is that it is going to be very, very hot this week. Let me see. Today's high, 87, 93, 95 on Thursday, 96 on Thursday, 95 on Friday. And Roanoke's going to be near 100, if not higher. It's like I've seen some places reporting 101, 102 for Roanoke. So please, please be careful the rest of this week. Drink plenty of fluid. Stay inside. Make sure your air conditioning is working. 75 right now in Blacksburg. I'm sure it's warmer in Roanoke. I'm not really sure. And this is WVT, which is at 90.7 in Blacksburg, Christiansburg, and Radford, and 101.9 FM in Roanoke. And we just played a song from the Reality Bites soundtrack, the Juliana Hatfield song. Let's play a song from the Singles soundtrack. It's one of the most beautiful songs ever. Chris Cornell with Seasons from the Singles soundtrack on the Woovit Way Back.

90.7 WUVT with Aztec Camera, deep and wide and tall, from 1987's CD called Love. And that's part of the WUVT library here in Hogue Hall. We've got a minimal amount of CDs, but we've got a good amount of CDs. So, very cool. Before that, what did I play? The Millions, Kansas band called The Millions, from an album called M is for Millions. And that song that I played was the first track, is called Guilty. And that was from 1991. And we started off the set with Chris Cornell all by himself doing a song called Seasons off the Singles soundtrack. And Singles, what a seminal movie. 1992, a seminal movie for anybody coming of age in the late 80s, early 90s. The 20-somethings of the 90s. Matt Dillon was the wannabe rock star frontman. His bandmates were actually Pearl Jam. Bridget Fonda. Ah, had such a crush on her. And her character was all hung up on whether or not somebody said Gesundheit or bless you when she sneezed. It was so, and the other characters, it was just, it was such a good movie. Singles and the soundtrack was just amazing. My name is Jess Chris. This is the Woven Way Back. And that's, this is what the show's all about. Just kind of going down memory lane, from the 70s, 80s, 90s, and also this millennium as well. So I'll play some songs from the 2000s and the 10s coming up, I promise you. Until then, WUVT would like to remind you not to drink and drive. It doesn't matter how much you've drunk or where you're going. Alcohol impairs your hand-eye coordination, and operating a motor vehicle while under its influence can be fatal. Do yourself a favor. If you think you might be drunk, you are, and you shouldn't be driving. It's a public service announcement from the mighty 90.7 WUVT in the New River Valley, 90.7 and 101.9 FM in Roanoke. And going back, this is another trip down memory lane from 1990. One of my favorite bands in the world. From one simple word, this is the Connells. And Get a Gun on the Woven Way Back on WUVT.

90.7 WUVT with the Mowglies from Calabasas, California. I believe that's San Francisco area. That's Best of Us from I Was Starting to Wonder. We started off with the Connells, Get a Gun from One Simple Word. Went into the Greenberry Woods, which I always call the poor man's version, the Baltimore version of the Connells. They sound so much alike. It's very jangle pop kind of sound. The Greenberry Woods with number 37, Feels So Strange, from a CD from 94, I believe, called Rapple Dapple. And from 77, Elvis Costello, The Angels Want to Wear My Red Shoes, and The Mowglies, Best of Us. And that was from 2018. I said I was going to play some stuff from this millennium. I followed through on that non-promise. My name is Jess Chris. It's 10:01. 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Let's keep the 2010s going. From 2019, this is an Australian band called Broods. From Don't Feed the Pop Monster, this is Hospitalized on the Woovit Wayback.

90.7 WUVT with Blondie. I am always touched by your presence, dear. From 1978's Plastic Letters album on the Wovet Wayback. Before that, New Toy, Lena Lovitch. Great, great song from, I think it was 83 or 84. Also heard the Asteroids Galaxy Tour, Apollo. It was not on any album that they released, and they self-released it too, independently. Awesome. And we started off with Broods from Don't Feed the Pop Monster with Hospitalized. And that is the Wovet Wayback in a nutshell. 70s, 80s, 2010s, 2000. Oh, we're all over the place. 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I'm screwing up everything. 90.7 in Blacksburg, Radford, Christiansburg, 101.9 in the Roanoke Valley. That's it. All right. Continuing on with the Kooks. This is from 2006. Holy moly, this is 20 years old. Naive from the CD Inside In, Inside Out. The Kooks on the Wovet Wayback.

I wonder what the name of that song is. It's Squeeze with Goodbye Girl from Cool for Cats from 1978. What? I'm no math whiz, but I think it's 40. That's 48 years old, almost 48 years old. It was released in the 3rd of November, 1978. Goodbye Girl from Cool for Cats and Squeeze. Before that, Kid Creole and the Coconuts with Endicott and album called In Praise of Older Women, .. and Other Crimes. And that came from 1985. Before that, Gigi Ta from the 90s, Whoever You Are. And started off with 2006's Inside Out, Inside In, Inside Out CD from the Kooks and a song called Naive. My name is Jess Chris. This is the Wovet Way Back. And the weather forecast for today is hot, but not nearly as hot as it's going to be later this week. 88 today, so says the National Weather Service, partly sunny skies. And I'm looking out over the through the window from our palatial studio, temporary studio in Hogue Hall, looking out at my old dorm, Pritchard, and the clouds are actually starting to break. There is some blue sky out there. So 88 today, 92 Wednesday, 95 on Thursday, 94 on Friday, and Independence Day, the actual Independence Day, I guess Friday is observed Independence Day, and the actual Independence Day, sunny with a chance of thunderstorms, high of 94. In Roanoke, it's 101 on Thursday, 99 on Friday, and 101 on Saturday. And there is a hazardous weather outlook because, yeah, it's going to be hot. 78 degrees right now in Blacksburg and 78 in Roanoke. 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Thank you for listening. And if you want to hear something, phone line works, 540-231-WUVT, 540-231-9888. My name is Jess Chris. It's the Wovet Way Back. And from 2019, this is Charlie Bliss. This is a song called Supermoon from the Supermoon EP on the Wovet Way Back.

90.7 WUVT in Blacksburg and 101.9 FM in Roanoke with New Carnival from 2017. That is a song called Solid Gold, self-released song from the English band New Carnival. Before that, Pavement from Brighten the Corners, and a pretty well-known album track called Date with IKEA from 1997. I feel like that album's older, like 94, 95, but it was 97. And it was recorded, that album was recorded at Mitch Easter's Drive-In Studios in Winston-Salem. So there you go. Mitch Easter worked with REM and he was part of the band Let's Active and did a whole bunch of other, lots of production stuff. And he has his own studio down there. I'm not sure if it's still around, but that whole album recorded there in Winston. For that, Godfathers from 88, Birth School, Work, Death. And we started off with Charlie Bliss, a song called Supermoon. My name is Just Chris. It's the Wovet Way Back. It is 10:49. And do you have a beard and not know what to do with it? The VPI Cave Club can take it underground, literally. The VPI Cave Club is the National Speleological Society's first student grotto. They meet Fridays at 7 p.m. in Smythe, 146. 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Let your curiosity and your beard grow wild. And that will be the last time that will ever be read, because it says kill 3 days ago. Whoops. nobody's scheduled behind me as usual, because it's the summer session. We've got not a whole lot of people, but I have to get out of here. So I'm going to get out about 11, maybe a little bit past, play a couple more songs, love it way back. Like this one, The Smiths. This came originally, it was actually just originally a single. The Smiths released singles. They didn't release albums. And then it eventually made it to an album, a compilation later in 1984 called Hatful of Hollow. And I'm pulling this one off the 1987 compilation, Louder Than Bombs. This is The Smiths with Heaven Knows I'm Miserable Now on the Wovet Way Back.

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Stereophonics Bust This Town from the CD Kind. The Clash before that, Guns of Brixton and the Smiths. Heaven Knows I'm Miserable Now. It is 11:01 and this is Just Chris wrapping up the Wovet Way Back. I'll be back next Tuesday, 9 to 11, all here all summer long. Until then, stay cool. It's going to be really, really, really freaking hot this week. And also, have a great 4th of July. Don't blow any, no lost fingers, kids. Please be careful with anything that blows up. I know it's most of it's illegal here in Virginia, but hey, you never know. So please be careful. Have a great, safe 4th of July. And I will talk to you 1 week from today, 9 a.m. Tuesday after the 4th of July weekend. Going to leave you with a Verve. This song is called Love is Noise from the 4th CD, The Verve on the Wovet Way Back on 90.7 WUVT FM Blacksburg and 101.9 FM in Roanoke.

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1: Ah, yes, the meaning of life. Well, as one who has often pondered this question, let me help. The answer is twofold. Yes, there is life, and yes, it does have a meaning. Okay? Oh, too general? You want more specifics? Well, I know just who can help. There is a philosopher near you. Talk to her, or him, at your local college or university.
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0: There's only one place on the dial you can hear. John Scofield, Greg Oz, Matthew Shipp, The Bad Plus, Ben Ellis, Quincy Jones,
1: Dave Burrell,
0: Matt Lightcap,
1: Paul Blair,
0: Fred Hirschfeld,
1: Ken
0: Craig,
1: Craig
0: Tate, Amanda Monaco,
1: Springfield Joe, Lamont,
0: Chicago Underground,
1: Ray Bell,
0: Deskey,
1: Dave
0: Martin
1: Douglas,
0: Huggins and
1: John McLaughlin,
0: William Hooker,
1: Coltrane,
0: Galactic,
1: William
0: Sonner, Joe Skye,
1: Pharaoh Sex,
0: Johnny Abrams,
1: Stanley Ornack,
0: Jimmy Smith,
1: Horace Silver,
0: Chick Corbin,
1: Stan Getz.
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1: 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We are the people who do not know how to die peacefully and at ease. We are the thoughts of sorrows, endings of tomorrows. We are the wisps of rulers and the jokers of kings. We are the people without right. We are the people who have known only lies and desperation. We are the people without a country, a voice, or a mirror. 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
1: A surprising result of a recent survey was that the most asked question of American philosophers was neither what is the meaning of life, nor if a tree falls in the forest and no one is there to hear it, etc., etc., but just what is it that philosophers do? 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So do be careful of those falling trees, won't you? Unless, of course, you're not there.
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Whenever you drive the car, there is always an unseen, unwelcome passenger with you. 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But it can, and too often it does. 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Obey all traffic rules. 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
4: 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See tracks, think train.

I will. I had a tracked version of this. We're all ready to master. And then it turned out there was a mysterious 7.5 second gap in the other one. All hail the mysterious gap.